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0: 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And today,
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Sri Sai Ram. 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May all the beings in all the worlds be happy.